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Yeah, I guess I'm just too prone to the power and control. 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